0: please, I'm my baker. Put your hands in the air. Give me all your money.
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But the thing that hurts the most is when a man deserts you. Don't you think it's

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God, if men could only see a lesson taught by history, that all the singers of the Psalms cannot right a single wrong. Let all men of goodwill stay in the fields they have to till,

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Nou, het origineel. In a bar in Toledo, across from the depot.

nice and easy. But there's just one thing, you see. We never ever do nothing nice and easy. We always do it nice and rough. But we're gonna take the beginning of this song and do it easy. But then we're gonna do the finish

morgen. Speaker Heard, Speaker Heard, Speaker Heard, Speaker Heard. Ja.